0: 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This is WVEL AM 1140.
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1: Hey, hey, welcome back to Never Miss a Beat. 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God is your strength. All right. I could do all things through Christ who strengthens me. That's Philippians 4:13. Get into your word. Read it. We got some more great music on the way. I'm Tamaya J on Never Miss a Beat.
2: 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It's time for you to get free. Sing fire.

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2: 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By the time I was 9 years old, I was gung-ho.

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0: Well, praise him. Turn to somebody, tell a neighbor, whatever you need, you can call him. God bless you. Take your seat if you can.
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1: 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Hey, want to remind you of the three ways you can listen to us. 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Well, I've got more great music coming your way on this Thursday morning. It is the Mike Chandler and Friends Show.

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I say, oh, hi.

0: In the choir stand. Where is that? 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Where it at?
1: In the choir stand.
0: Hey!
1: In the choir stand.
0: Eddie, I want to go back to that. Gotta keep
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0: watching.
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0: 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One, two, and ready, you do.

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